0: back that. Bring back that. Bring back that.
1: Bring back that.
0: Bring back that. Bring back that. Bring back that.

0: l'ex-chef d'antenne Sophie Thibault et Marie-Ève Richard, deux survivantes du cancer de la peau, réveillent les consciences face aux dangers bien réels de l'exposition solaire. La face cachée du soleil, à regarder maintenant sur icitou.tv.
1: When you say we are not our ancestors, I'm gonna tell you something, you're absolutely fucking right. They did for self. You're not your fucking ancestors. Only thing you think about is yourself.

I hit the gym at 6. See my body like this. Nobody do it like this. Let me show you my list.